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2: I don't know.
3: I'm not going to be able to get a little bit of a
0: I want to write.
3: I'm going to go to the house. I'm going to go to the house. I'm going to go to the house. I'm going to go to the house. I'm going to go to the house. I'm going to go to the house. I'm going to go to the house. I'm going to go to the house. I'm going to go to the house. I'm going to go to the house. I'm going to go to the house. I'm going to go to the house. I'm going to go to the house. I'm going to go to the house. I'm going to go to the house. I'm going to go to the house. I'm going to go to the house. I'm going to go to the house. I'm going to go to the house. I'm going to go to the house. I'm going to go to the house. I'm going to go to the house. I'm going to go to the house. I'm going to go to the house. I'm going to go to the house. I'm going to go to the house. I'm going to go to the house. I'm going to go to the house. I'm going to go to the house. I'm going to go to the house. I'm going to go to the house. I'm going to go to the house. I'm going to go to the house. I'm going to go to the house. I'm going to go to the house. I'm going to go to the house. I'm going to go to the house. I'm going to go to the house

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0: 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I get a Hunonale Sinako dance band to Hunale Dandy Comrades dance band.
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The time is 7 a.m. This is Radio Lesotho. Good morning, and the news is read by Bulen Sillo. More than 800 students, including the institution's first ever cohort of bachelor's degree graduates in its 121st year history, were awarded certificates at the Lerotori Polytechnic Veta First graduation ceremony in Maseru. Presiding over the event for the first time, Chancellor Prince Lerotori Mohato Seiso urged the graduates to view the milestone as the beginning of a new chapter, encouraging them to embrace challenges, think creatively, and serve their community with integrity. Rector Professor Tladisi Biriti said the achievement reflects the school's dedication to advancing technical education and equipping graduates for national development. Council Chairperson Mr. Maholela Mandoro hailed the occasion as historic, commending the class of 2026 for their resilience and reaffirming the Constitution's commitment to delivering industry-ready education despite funding and operational challenges. The Ministry of Law and Justice is in the process of establishing an authority that will assist in implementing the 10th Amendment Bill to the Constitution. The Minister, Honorable Richard Ramueletsi, mentioned this in the National Assembly, saying the authority will govern issues relating to reforms and discover which stakeholders and laws will be affected following recommendations from the Auditor General and other departments. Honorable Ramueletsi stated that the ministry visited Kenya to benchmark on their constitution, as it is said to be one of the best constitutions in Africa. Meanwhile, the Minister of Local Government and Chieftainship, Honorable Nkgethwa Seetsa, said the Cooperative College football ground has been set aside for Matlama Football Club activities while still preparing for their permanent ground. These

0: follows the rehabilitation of Pizzo Crown by Maseru City Council MCC into a brass rank which the club was using. The public has been urged to avoid unnecessary travels to the highlands as heavy rains and snow continue. Thabatseka District Administrator Mr. Dadi Mpafi stated that the heavy rainfall has already caused a significant obstruction for vehicles after rocks fell onto the road while rivers are also overflowing. Similarly, Mr. Kepa Kete, the Mokgotlong District Administrator, reported that the district is experiencing heavy rains and snowfall, which has led to the closure of boom gates. While the Kachasnek District Administrator, Mr. Habofane Peku, noted that the snowfall started in Sehlabathebe. He urged the public to avoid unnecessary road trips and exercise cautions as the adverse weather conditions persist. Meanwhile, the bridge between Beka and Maputo has suffered significant damage due to heavy rainfalls and flooding. According to the Leribe District Administrator, Mr. Letsema Khalanyani, the bridge in Dabola area, which was still in maintenance, was destroyed by heavy rainfalls. He urged motorists to detour through Mapote to avoid the congestion. About 32 Basotho passports confiscated by South African authorities at Sunny Pass border in Mokgotlong District were handed to the Lesotho Department of Home Affairs in a quarterly meeting. Mokgotlong District Administrator Officer Mr. Kepaikeke said the official handover of the passports took place following discussion between the two countries on cross-border challenges. He said some Basotho passports had torn pages and were fined, while others had overstayed in South Africa. However, Mr. Kek said they were given an opportunity to regularize their status after the two countries suspended the fines. Meanwhile, passport officer Mr. Retabile Nonyani has urged Basotho whose passports have been confiscated not to apply for new ones in an attempt to replace them, and that a passport with torn pages cannot be used for travel. Now, financial indicators. Lodi against American dollar is 16 Maluti and 25 cent. Against the Great British pound is 21 Maluti and 77 cent. And against euro is 18 Maluti and 67 cent. This concludes our news bulletin. Tune in for the next day later today at 1:30 p.m. Once again, good morning.
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Holy Emmanuel, I Selassie, I Joe Rastafari. Talk to Ras, youth, me say, talk to Ras. Talk to Rastafari. When you hear me say, me son of a talk to Rascla. Hold on. Should you hear me say Rascla? I think it's a decent language. I always remember so the word Ras mean head and check my turban and my clock that tied the seat. So I say Rascla. Well, the fire is for the purification. How the fuck can you fight against fire? When you wake up in the morning and you want a cup of tea, it's fire, don't. In the evening, you want some food that's still fire. So I say my bun car and someone talk about you for bun car and your drive car. Do you not understand what I mean? I don't overstand. I say my bun car, I mean, so you mustn't put care in front of humanity. That means you must see your brothers and your sisters before you see care. Because people is more valuable than material. But if you are going like you want complicated or being ridiculous with a little mental capacity, I know I'm going to make you know you want me to get even with the fire. Well, anytime I go into my car, when I drive car, I have to burn it. Because remember, when I press gas, I burn me, I burn gas. You know that. When I press my brake, I burn me, I burn brake also. When I turn on the ignition, you know how much fire that in my engine. If I need some music and turn on the stereo of fire, give me that, but watch a bigger judgment. If I need some cool air conditioner, fire generate that also. So always remember, so the fire is the main source of life. May I pass the church and hear them depart. Keep the fire burning. Hear them again. A little more oil in my lamp. Keep it burning. Hear them now. God now come back with no water. Bring store that fire. No, the fuck no confused about fire. The fire is for the purification. You know, I know something. The herb heal, but it's still the fire for burn the herb, so the herb could have able to heal. Watch again. The water cleanse, but it's still the fire for burn the water and purify the water, so the water could have able to cleanse. Any man who don't have no fire dead. Holy Emmanuel, I slash.

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0: Lord Don Dada.
1: Dada must get healed. Everywhere me go, then call me Don Dada.
0: The Holy Trinity.
1: Me a everyone father.
0: I and I father.
1: Me mama and baby and
0: everyone's father.
1: Everyone call me Don Dada. So children.
0: The Son and the Holy Spirit.
1: Mama.
0: The Holy Ghost.
1: Into Don Dada. What did he teach you was to love
0: him, my King of Kings,
1: hear him, yes,
0: Lord of Lords,
1: Don Dada,
0: the conquering lion, I'm with the tribe of Judah. Get him away, get him away, highly celestial Jah, Rastafari,
1: so
0: ever living,
1: only you know it.
0: Ever faithful, mighty ruler,
1: can't take no more.
0: Mighty Nakos Nakas,
1: Dada.
0: Rastafari Makone.
1: Why else him say? Don Dada. In soon gon' look fi we Don Dada. It's so long. Don Dada.
0: Yet another sabbatical.
1: Something fi we Don.
0: Now we've mad again. Righteous African.
1: Don
0: stand tall alone.
1: The mafi go son you Don Dada.
0: My lion conqueror pan. See?
1: Me say me just call you name Don Dada.
2: Feel like I don't smell the marijuana from night. What is going on? Do we have a reggae concert? Are we in church? Which one? So why I don't smell any marijuana? Jummy!
0: It's a reggae concert,
2: yeah,
0: man.
2: Kick it!
0: It's a chapel D. I got to smell Sansimia right away. Wherever you are. Time for Sansimia. They call it Kanja time.

0: baby. 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A rockstar of horror.
1: Yeah, man. In a simple UK language, let me say it. Let's do it. But when I speak, Rastafari, me say, make you do it.

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Shout it out. Let it out like you never let go, people. Let me know you want some more. Make we greet, make we greet. Yeah. Yeah. Woo! Yes, Kenya. Yes, Kenya. Yeah. As I man said before, the name Burning Spear originate from Kenya. Yeah. Are you feeling alright? Are you feeling alright? Are you want some more?

0: Yeah, man, it's a good life. Man and Tony B. Righteous African. What you say, father? I'm saying all love, man. And man like Rasta man Matt. We've been nothing but the good brethren. And man like Mullis. But a good friend, man.
1: One love.
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0: 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She's so royal. We say, Mantiaras.
1: Until I see your eyes, and then I had to try. Yeah. 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
0: When there's no end to a good thing, Father April Gabriel.

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Exactly 15 minutes gone after the hours of 9, which is exactly 10 minutes to the hours of 10. And you're rocking, rocking.

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1: 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We are at the Penthouse Rehearsal Studios for a very special session. I've been doing these sessions for One Extra over 7 years. And if you talk about a wish list, this artist will be at the top of my wish list, right?
2: One Extra! 7-inch singles.
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1: Yeah, I would just say give thanks to DonnoReggae.fr. You know, the something go for the blessing, for the defending of the reggae music since 25 years. DonnoReggae 24/7, the best music, enough respect, Sasha and the whole crew. You know, the thing got the King of Fire. Reggae.fr. What am I chat about? 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

0: talk about the deep down. DJ Nasara is me, the mix mesh. We have one and only DJ Tesby on the ones and twos. Kalebi Zoki Tesele, Scroll down. So, another 900 film cover Jenna. In Samana Jola Falam Nateka Mino. 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

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Oh, the fellow that makes DJ Tesby on the ones and twos, Clevis, or GTC, let's go down as about Narena, all about music. It's a thing, La Mokube.

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0: read by MoCDC Chakela Makaja. World leaders and activists convened for the 2026 Sustainable Development Goals SDG meeting at the United Nations headquarters today, a critical global fight against poverty, climate change, inequality, and more. The high-level meeting, which Lesotho partook in, was meant to track global progress under the theme Together We Can. The Minister of Foreign Affairs and International Relations, Honorable Dimpoto, says Lesotho's index is currently 4.9 and number 145 over 193 when it comes to attainment of the SDGs. He, however, stressed that the country is doing well in SDGs, such as number 7, which advocates for clean and affordable energy for all, education where classrooms are being constructed across the country, as well as in ensuring clean water and sanitation for all. The SDG movement created a platform for leaders and stakeholders to share ideas on fast-tracking attainment of SDGs. The Minister of Gender, Youth and Social Development is working tirelessly to ensure that old age pensioners receive their payment despite delays caused by weather conditions and inaccessible roads in Kuting. This was stated by the Minister Honorable Pitsole Sawana in a press conference, where he indicated that pensioners at Lebakeng and Teketani did not receive their payments on Wednesday and Thursday, as expected, due to slippery roads caused by continuous rainfall. He further advised that those claimed have not received their pensions digitally to approach social development officers based in their districts for assistance. How those who receive cash to register with local network operators to avoid such challenges. A sale of agricultural inputs, including seeds, fertilizers, and herbicides for summer cropping, will commence on Monday. This was announced by the Minister of Agriculture, Nutrition and Food Security, Honorable Sitibe Motshobarane. Same procurement of the inputs has been completed in time, with the ministry achieving 98% of its target. He says all 10 agricultural input stores are fully booked ahead of summer cropping, urging subsistence farming to unite so as the ministry could meet them halfway with transportation to resource centers. Meanwhile, the ministry will subsidize 70% of seed costs, 30% of fertilizers costs, and 70% of herbicide costs. This concludes our news bulletin. Stay tuned for the next bulletin at 6 p.m.
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Let's go to a fella, hunt the rare little man, and hurry up a sleigh.

The time is 6 p.m. This is Radio Lesotho. A very good evening. The news is read by Motsidisi Chakela Makaja. At the 81st United Nations UN General Assembly to be held in New York, America, Lesotho will look for investment in areas of technology, clean energy and quality education going hand in hand with nutrition. This was noted by the Minister of Finance and Development Planning, Dr. Raisiritswe Matlanyane, in Maseru today, when the Prime Minister departed the country to take part in the assembly, where she further indicated that the country will discuss issues of money lending with affordable rates to address the geopolitical tensions that seem to drive high the prices of food and basic commodities. Meanwhile, the assembly seeks to evaluate progress on the SDGs. The Minister of Labour and Employment held a national workshop in Maseru to address decent work deficits in the private security services sector while examining violations of labour laws, occupational safety, share reports on sector cases, and develop actionable recommendations and a roadmap for improving compliance and working conditions. Occupational Safety and Health Officer Ms. Dironso Olichoba said the workshop focused on how conditions in security firms could be improved while still complying with labor laws, saying they will also review the laws governing these firms to ensure workers' rights are respected without breaking the law. Meanwhile, one of the participants, Mr. Lebohang Sitsumi, expressed gratitude for the workshop, saying as employers, they face challenges including non-payment, as businesses fail to pay workers on time. He appealed to the ministry to emulate practices used in other countries and adopt them in order to avoid bearing the burdens of unsatisfactory low wages. Divers from the Special Operations Unit at the Lesotho Mounted Police have suspended operations at Malitsoyane Falls due to heavy rains and snowfall, which have caused the river to swell. Head of the unit, Senior Inspector Litsielo Mabile, stated this following reports of a man who slipped into the river while attempting to cross the riverbanks, and noting the search is planned to resume next week when the river level has subsided. Senior Inspector Mabile further urged the Malitsoyane community to exercise extreme caution around the falls, particularly during the current period of heavy rains. He said the unit also plans to provide the community with training on safer ways to dealing with water-related risks. The media officer of Lesotho Football Association, Lefasa's Football, will participate in the inaugural FIFA Under-15 World Cup to be staged in Azerbaijan from October the 22nd to the 31st, 2026. Mr. Galati said this historic tournament marks a significant milestone for youth football development in the kingdom, saying Lesotho has been drawn in a group which consists of Bulgaria, Gabon, Latvia and Scotland. Mr. Kaladi further said the participation of under-15 national team in this World Cup aligns with the LEFA crossroads and youth development strategy to have its own team compete internationally. This concludes our news bulletin. Stay tuned for the next bulletin tomorrow at 7 a.m.

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2: 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Hello, hello, we see you. 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

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This is our dream and wish for Africa. 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

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Say she sang a terra twinkin number and I'm going to ring a shiver limited maid. 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

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I get a white kit. I'm going to go to the radio.

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bit of a little bit of a little bit of a little bit of a little bit of a little bit of a little bit of a little bit of a little bit of a little bit of a little bit of a little bit of a little bit of a little bit of a little bit of a little bit of a little bit of a little bit of a little bit of a little bit of a little bit of a little bit of a little bit of a little bit of a little bit of a little bit of a little bit of a little bit of a little bit of a little bit of a little bit of a little bit of a little bit of a little bit of a little bit of a little bit of a little bit of a little bit of a little bit of a little bit of a little bit of a little bit of a little bit of a little bit of a little bit of a little bit of a little bit of a little bit of a little bit of a little bit of a little bit of a little bit of a little bit of a little bit of a little bit of a little bit of a little bit of a little bit of a little bit of a little bit of a little bit of a little bit of a little bit of a little bit of a little bit of a little bit of a little bit of a little bit of a little bit of a little bit of a little bit of a little

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I don't know. I don't know. I don't know. I don't know. I don't know. I don't know. I don't know. I don't know. I don't know. I don't know. I don't know. I don't know. I don't know. I don't know. I don't know. I don't know. I don't know. I don't know. I don't know. I don't know. I don't know. I don't know. I don't know. I don't know. I don't know. I don't know. I don't know. I don't know. I don't know. I don't know. I don't know. I don't know. I don't know. I don't know. I don't know. I don't know. I don't know. I don't know. I don't know. I don't know. I don't know. I don't know. I don't know. I don't know. I don't know. I don't know. I don't know. I don't know. I don't know. I don't know. I don't know. I don't know. I don't know. I don't know. I don't know. I don't know. I don't know. I don't know. I don't know. I don't know. I don't know. I don't know. I don't know. I don't know. I don't know. I don't know. I don't know. I don't know. I don't know. I don't know. I don't know. I don't know. I don't know. I don't

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4: 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This is our dream and wish for Africa. 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

sekelele iAfrika maluphakanyiswe uholo lwayo yizwa imithandazo yethu. This is our dream and wish for Africa. We must never forget our wish. We can never take our dream for granted. 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

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This is our dream and wish for Africa. We must never forget our wish. We can never take our dream for granted. Let us come together and build a united Africa.

Yeah, I'm a man, I'm a man, I'm a man, I'm a man, I'm a man, I'm a man, I'm a man, I'm a man, I'm a man, I'm a man, I'm a man, I'm a man, I'm a man, I'm a man, I'm a man, I'm a man, I'm a man, I'm a man, I'm a man, I'm a man, I'm a man, I'm a man, I'm a man, I'm a man, I'm a man, I'm a man, I'm a man, I'm a man, I'm a man, I'm a man, I'm a man, I'm a man, I'm a man, I'm a man, I'm a man, I'm a man, I'm a man, I'm a man, I'm a man, I'm a man, I'm a man, I'm a man, I'm a man, I'm a man, I'm a man, I'm a man, I'm a man, I'm a man, I'm a man, I'm a man, I'm a man, I'm a man, I'm a man, I'm a man, I'm a man, I'm a man, I'm a man, I'm a man, I'm a man, I'm a man, I'm a man, I'm a man, I

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